0: It's more fun than Ferris Bueller on his day off.
1: Life moves pretty fast. You don't stop and look around once in a while, you could miss it.
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0: Yep, that's code for Amanda saying, speed it up, Dumbo.
4: I've got
0: much to do.
4: I wouldn't have known the answer to this one. This is going to Milo in Strathfield. Hello, Milo.
5: Hello.
4: Which iconic sword, Milo, was most famously used by the samurai warriors in Japan?
5: A katana.
4: A katana.
0: And a smoking motorcycle. I've just got a picture.

0: Hello there, it's Jonesy Demander driving you home. There's no time to talk. Let's get to the kitchen.
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The 60s, 70s, 80s and 90s. 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Better music and more of it.